go, but they always reappear in the pocket of my coat. I can't find them. 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

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Amen.

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Case closed. The end. 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

I thought by now I would get it. His love for me is unmeasured. Still feel like I could do better. Was paralyzed by depression, but heaven and earth came together. And you came to my rescue. I use my voice as a weapon on earth like it's in heaven. Yeah, I never handled things too well, but I was made to fly, not to fail.

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Something about when you know you're being impactful. Using the tools I was given, but being tactful. Went from the pit to raps inside of a Mac 4. With the power size of a Mack truck. I went through the hard times, no bad luck. 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Now I make art like Basil. 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Big poppin' like the best I got. Then I got the dirt off my shoulders like Jay in his prime. I stood on my own too like the veterans talk. If I ever lay down, let it be for some rest. And whenever I'm recharged, let it be at my best. So whenever I'm pouring out all your love to the rest. Now you can go and tell all the rest.

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And I think we're just living in a day and age where we just want to just grab a hold onto something that we can sing in our car, raise our voices, and turn our mobile phones off, and don't tell anybody where we're going, and we make a fool of ourselves. At least I do. And cry out to God. And this is...

over every temptation ever aimed against us, over sin and depression, over fear and sickness, over emptiness and loneliness, over silence and shame, over the potential that we wasted, seeking acceptance and fame, over racism and hate, over violence and rage, over every substance we've ever taken, trying to avoid all the pain, over success and popularity, over pride and vanity, over every attempt we've ever made to try to escape our reality.

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Today will be mostly cloudy, then gradually becoming sunny, with a high near 79, and later tonight will be mostly clear, with a low around 61. Tomorrow will be sunny, with a high near 83. 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
1: 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Today will be mostly cloudy, then gradually becoming sunny with a high near 79, and later tonight will be mostly clear with a low around 61. Tomorrow will be sunny with a high near 83. 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

0: 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Today will be mostly cloudy, then gradually becoming sunny with a high near 79, and later tonight will be mostly clear with a low around 61. Tomorrow will be sunny with a high near 83. 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
1: Today's good news with NLT, Matthew 26, verse 28. For this is my blood, which confirms the covenant between God and his people. It is poured out as a sacrifice to forgive the sins of many.

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2: 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Today will be mostly cloudy, then gradually becoming sunny, with a high near 79, and later tonight will be mostly clear, with a low around 61. Tomorrow will be sunny, with a high near 83. 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

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Today will be mostly cloudy, then gradually becoming sunny with a high near 79, and later tonight will be mostly clear with a low around 61. Tomorrow will be sunny with a high near 83. 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
1: 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Today will be mostly cloudy, then gradually becoming sunny with a high near 79, and later tonight will be mostly clear with a low around 61. Tomorrow will be sunny with a high near 83. 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

0: 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Today will be mostly cloudy, then gradually becoming sunny, with a high near 79, and later tonight will be mostly clear, with a low around 61. Tomorrow will be sunny, with a high near 83. 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
1: Today's good news with NLT, Matthew 26, verse 28. For this is my blood, which confirms the covenant between God and his people. It is poured out as a sacrifice to forgive the sins of many.

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1: 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Today will be mostly cloudy, then gradually becoming sunny with a high near 79, and later tonight will be mostly clear with a low around 61. Tomorrow will be sunny with a high near 83. 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

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Today will be mostly cloudy, then gradually becoming sunny with a high near 79, and later tonight will be mostly clear with a low around 61. Tomorrow will be sunny with a high near 83. 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
1: 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Today will be mostly cloudy, then gradually becoming sunny, with a high near 79, and later tonight will be mostly clear, with a low around 61. Tomorrow will be sunny, with a high near 83. 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

0: 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Today will be mostly cloudy, then gradually becoming sunny with a high near 79, and later tonight will be mostly clear with a low around 61. Tomorrow will be sunny with a high near 83. 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
1: Today's good news with NLT, Matthew 26, verse 28. For this is my blood, which confirms the covenant between God and his people. It is poured out as a sacrifice to forgive the sins of many.

This is for the outcast, so lost control, no one knows. Sing it for the can't go back, sing it for the broken past.

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1: 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Today will be mostly cloudy, then gradually becoming sunny with a high near 79, and later tonight will be mostly clear with a low around 61. Tomorrow will be sunny with a high near 83. 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That's the latest weather here on the Blair Radio 94.7 FM Weather.

0: 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Tonight will be mostly clear with a low around 61. Tomorrow will be sunny with a high near 83, and later that night we have a 30% chance of showers and thunderstorms with mostly cloudy weather and a low around 66. Tuesday we'll have a 70% chance of showers and thunderstorms with partly sunny weather and a high near 82. This weather forecast is brought to you by Ryan R. Schroeder, accredited land consultant for National Land Realty, serving Nebraska, Iowa, and South Dakota. 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That's the latest weather here on the Blair Radio 94.7 FM weather.
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1: 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Tonight will be mostly clear with a low around 61. Tomorrow will be sunny with a high near 83. And later that night, we have a 30% chance of showers and thunderstorms with mostly cloudy weather and a low around 66. Tuesday, we'll have a 70% chance of showers and thunderstorms with partly sunny weather and a high near 82. This weather forecast is brought to you by Ryan R. Schroeder, accredited land consultant for National Land Realty, serving Nebraska, Iowa, and South Dakota. 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That's the latest weather here on the Blair Radio 94.7 FM Weather.
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0: 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Tonight will be mostly clear with a low around 61. Tomorrow will be sunny with a high near 83. And later that night, we have a 30% chance of showers and thunderstorms with mostly cloudy weather and a low around 66. Tuesday, we'll have a 70% chance of showers and thunderstorms with partly sunny weather and a high near 82. This weather forecast is brought to you by Ryan R. Schroeder, accredited land consultant for National Land Realty, serving Nebraska, Iowa, and South Dakota. Online at nationalland.com. That's the latest weather here on the Blair Radio 94.7 FM weather.
1: Today's good news with NLT, Matthew 26, verse 28. 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
1: 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Tonight will be mostly clear with a low around 61. Tomorrow will be sunny with a high near 83. And later that night, we have a 30% chance of showers and thunderstorms with mostly cloudy weather and a low around 66. Tuesday, we'll have a 70% chance of showers and thunderstorms with partly sunny weather and a high

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That's the latest weather here on the Blair Radio 94.7 FM weather.

0: 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Tonight will be mostly clear with a low around 61. Tomorrow will be sunny with a high near 83, and later that night we have a 30% chance of showers and thunderstorms with mostly cloudy weather and a low around 66. Tuesday will have a 70% chance of showers and thunderstorms with partly sunny weather and a high near 82. This weather forecast is brought to you by Ryan R. Schroeder, accredited land consultant for National Land Realty, serving Nebraska, Iowa, and South Dakota. 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That's the latest weather here on the Blair Radio 94.7 FM weather.
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just do it anyway. Providing for our futures, my responsibility. Yeah, I'm real good under pressure, being all that I can be. I can't call in sick on Mondays when the weekend's been too strong.

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1: 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Tonight will be mostly clear with a low around 61. Tomorrow will be sunny with a high near 83. And later that night, we have a 30% chance of showers and thunderstorms with mostly cloudy weather and a low around 66. Tuesday, we'll have a 70% chance of showers and thunderstorms with partly sunny weather and a high near 82. This weather forecast is brought to you by Ryan R. Schroeder, accredited land consultant for National Land Realty, serving Nebraska, Iowa, and South Dakota. 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That's the latest weather here on the Blair Radio 94.7 FM Weather.

0: 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Tonight will be mostly clear with a low around 61. Tomorrow will be sunny with a high near 83, and later that night we have a 30% chance of showers and thunderstorms with mostly cloudy weather and a low around 66. Tuesday we'll have a 70% chance of showers and thunderstorms with partly sunny weather and a high near 82. This weather forecast is brought to you by Ryan R. Schroeder, accredited land consultant for National Land Realty, serving Nebraska, Iowa, and South Dakota. Online at nationalland.com. That's the latest weather here on the Blair Radio 94.7 FM weather.
1: Today's good news with NLT, Matthew 26, verse 28. For this is my blood, which confirms the covenant between God and his people. It is poured out as a sacrifice to forgive the sins of many.

And we have a 30% chance of showers and thunderstorms with mostly cloudy weather and a low around 66. Tuesday we'll have a 70% chance of showers and thunderstorms with partly sunny weather and a high near 82. 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

0: 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Tonight will be mostly clear with a low around 61. Tomorrow will be sunny with a high near 83, and later that night we have a 30% chance of showers and thunderstorms with mostly cloudy weather and a low around 66. Tuesday we'll have a 70% chance of showers and thunderstorms with partly sunny weather and a high near 82. This weather forecast is brought to you by Ryan R. Schroeder, accredited land consultant for National Land Realty, serving Nebraska, Iowa, and South Dakota. 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
1: 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Tonight will be mostly clear with a low around 61. Tomorrow will be sunny with a high near 83. And later that night, we have a 30% chance of showers and thunderstorms with mostly cloudy weather and a low around 66. Tuesday, we'll have a 70% chance of showers and thunderstorms with partly sunny weather and a high near 82. This weather forecast is brought to you by Ryan R. Schroeder, accredited land consultant for National Land Realty, serving Nebraska, Iowa, and South Dakota. 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

0: 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Tonight will be mostly clear with a low around 61. Tomorrow will be sunny with a high near 83, and later that night we have a 30% chance of showers and thunderstorms with mostly cloudy weather and a low around 66. Tuesday we'll have a 70% chance of showers and thunderstorms with partly sunny weather and a high near 82. 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
1: Today's good news with NLT, Matthew 26, verse 28. For this is my blood, which confirms the covenant between God and his people. It is poured out as a sacrifice to forgive the sins of many.
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1: 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Tonight will be mostly clear with a low around 61. Tomorrow will be sunny with a high near 83. And later that night, we have a 30% chance of showers and

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1: Blair Radio 94.7 FM weather, brought to you by National Land Realty. Tonight will be mostly clear with a low around 61. Tomorrow will be sunny with a high near 83, and later that night we have a 30% chance of showers and thunderstorms with mostly cloudy weather and a low around 66. Tuesday will have a 70% chance of showers and thunderstorms with partly sunny weather and a high near 82. 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